0: nasty weather heading our way. You might want to exercise a little caution over the next couple of days.
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8: 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Tonight, we'll head for a low of 68. Tomorrow, partly sunny with a high of 90. Tomorrow night, a slight chance for showers and storms. Could we get some rain? That'd be nice. A low down to 68. Mostly sunny for Tuesday with a high of 89.
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0: So that's it, the last solar eclipse to be seen on this continent in this century. And as I said, not until August 21st, 2017, will another eclipse be visible from North America. That's 38 years from now. May the shadow of the moon fall on a world at peace.
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11: 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Well, 68 degrees will be our low tonight. Then tomorrow, partly sunny skies after some morning clouds. A high right around 89. Tomorrow night, a slight chance for rain, maybe some storms even. Partly cloudy sky otherwise tomorrow night. Low down to 68. And for Tuesday, mostly sunny with a high of 89.
12: 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The names have not been changed to protect the not so innocent. Just the facts, ma'am.

0: Larry Bird, the player of the year from Indiana State, and the magic man from East Lansing, Urban Johnson. Urban Johnson leads his Michigan State team to the final score, 75-64.
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3: Destructive winds is just deadly.
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6: 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Tonight, we'll head for a low of 68. Tomorrow, partly sunny with a high right around 90 degrees. Tomorrow night, there is a slight chance for showers and thunderstorms. Let's hope we get some rain. A low down to 68. And then for Tuesday, mostly sunny with a high of 90.
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6: Well, from your Norfolk Public Library, you can join them for the Creative Aging Workshop with Carolyn Albrecht. That's Monday, Tuesday, Wednesday, and Thursday this week. And that would be from 9:30 to 11:30 a.m. Celebrate Recovery is at Norfolk Church of Christ. That would be tomorrow night as well. 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
2: 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Then partly cloudy skies tomorrow with a high of 90. A slight chance for showers and thunderstorms tomorrow. A low down to 68 expected. And mostly sunny Tuesday with another high near 90.
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0: So that's it, the last solar eclipse to be seen on this continent in this century. And as I said, not until August 21st, 2017, will another eclipse be visible from North America. That's 38 years from now. May the shadow of the moon fall in a world at peace.
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3: Destructive winds is just deadly.
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6: 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Jerry Sinclair on 13th Street has your summer road trip essentials. Well, tonight it's a low down to 68 degrees. Tomorrow, partly sunny skies. Should see a high right around 90. Tomorrow night, a slight chance for showers and thunderstorms. A low down to 68. Mostly sunny Tuesday with a high of 89.
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0: Player of the Year from Indiana State and the Magic Man from East Lansing, Urban Johnson.
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7: 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A cloudy start for your Monday, then gradually becoming mostly sunny with a high near 88. East-southeast winds at around 10, gusts as high as 18 miles per hour. For tonight, partly cloudy with a low getting down to around 68 degrees.
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3: Destructive winds is just deadly.
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7: 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A cloudy start for your Monday, then gradually becoming mostly sunny with a high near 88. East-southeast winds at around 10, gusts as high as 18 miles per hour. For tonight, partly cloudy, with a low getting down to around 68 degrees.
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0: Okay, this may sound like a dumb question, but is it a family show?
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quiz, hotshot. 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What do you do? 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
3: Destructive winds is just deadly.
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6: 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A cloudy start for your Monday, then gradually becoming mostly sunny with a high near 88. East-southeast winds at around 10, gusts as high as 18 miles per hour. For tonight, partly cloudy with a low getting down to around 68 degrees.
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8: 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A cloudy start for your Monday, then gradually becoming mostly sunny with a high near 88. East-southeast winds at around 10, gusts as high as 18 miles per hour. For tonight, partly cloudy, with a low getting down to around 68 degrees.
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8: 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A cloudy start for your Monday, then gradually becoming mostly sunny with a high near 88. East-southeast winds at around 10, gusts as high as 18 miles per hour. For tonight, partly cloudy with a low getting down to around 68 degrees.
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0: The Riddler's left us another riddle, Robin. I don't break, but I block. I don't stop, but I rock. What am I?
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Austin 316 says, you better not turn the channel during this 94 Rock Block. And that's the bottom line, because Stone Cold said so.

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3: Destructive winds is just deadly.
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7: 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Beat the heat and the breakdown. 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A cloudy start for your Monday, then gradually becoming mostly sunny with a high near 88. East-southeast winds at around 10, gusts as high as 18 miles per hour. For tonight, partly cloudy, with a low getting down to around 68 degrees.
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1: 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And we actually can offer them surgery in which we remove either the very prominent part of the bone or we remove that extra piece of bone. And we'll also have to remove a tendon that's attached there to remove those extra bones, and then we'll actually tack down that tendon with anchors.
0: 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We appreciate it.
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0: And now here he is, strong enough to bend records with his bare hands, able to tell tall tales in a single breath. It's Super Mookie. Yes, Super Mookie. Strange visitor from another neighborhood with powers and abilities far below those of mortal male and female people. And who, disguised as Mookie in the morning, mild-mannered disc jockey, fights a never-ending battle for truth, justice, and the pursuit of loose women.
1: 71 degrees at 6:13, partly cloudy, 86 today. Good morning. Welcome to the first step in our five-step work week program. Some people call it a Monday. Mookie in the morning, Holly Weird Minute, tea time with the T-Man coming up. And from Austin and Ally on the Disney Channel and the new movie Above and Below, we'll talk with Laura Morano. AC/DC now, 94 Rock.

0: 94 Rock and Mookie in the morning. Speaking of rich and famous, baby, it's Elvis week, marking the 49th anniversary of the passing of the King of Rock and Roll. So,
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10: Good morning. Shoes, shirts, and winter gear are piling up in Norfolk for one reason: to make sure local kids have what they need to grow. Volunteers with the Norfolk Children's Clothing Ministry held their quarterly children's clothing giveaway on Saturday at the Church of Christ. Clothing ministry founder Penny Fisher says that its drives have grown from 14 families at their first event last year to over 40 families at their latest drive.
11: You know, the parents can be like, they don't have to say no, you know, because, you know, things are tight. They can say, yeah, you know, let's get this, let's get that. And it's just, it's a really great feeling to help out.
10: Fisher adds that she is appreciative of the Norfolk Church of Christ and their role in keeping good care of the clothes in between drives. The request from a man who filed a lawsuit against the Nebraska Democratic Party has been granted, in part while receiving pushback from the defendants. The Nebraska Democratic Party responded to the lawsuit filed by William Forbes after Cindy Burbank won the Democratic primary for the U.S. Senate seat, then withdrew her name from the race. Forbes was also on the ticket and is now asking to be put back on the ballot. According to court documents, Burbank withdrew her name after winning the primary and realizing there was no path to victory. In response to the demand that Forbes be named as the representative, NDP is proposing a motion for dismissal. The district court judge laid out a timeline for the next several motions, with a hearing set for August 24th. Summer is winding down, but downtown Norfolk fit in one more party before the school bell starts ringing. Norfolk Avenue shut down between 2nd and 3rd Street on Saturday as 94 Rock and US 92 hosted its annual Mimosa Fest, featuring 9 hours of live music, food trucks, and mimosas on tap. Morning Show co-host Becca Arkfeld says this is an opportunity to connect with her audience.
12: Being here in downtown Norfolk, Becca, talk to this person about this. Oh my gosh, you're going to put a face to the people that text you, comment on your Facebook page. I just really love meeting and seeing the community.
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1: 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Then put the top down and cruise, baby. Partly sunny, 86 today, low of 67 tonight with a few showers and storms overnight. Partly sunny and 88 tomorrow. Right now, 71, Holly Weird Minute, tea time at the T-Man coming up. And next hour, from the Disney Channel show, Austin and Ally, and the new film, Above and Below, we'll talk with Laura Morano, 94 Rock.

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1: Once you enter, you can never get out of here. 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
2: Britney Spears says too much Botox messed up her face. She was going to stop after one procedure, but oops, she did it again. Kylie Jenner had a cake shaped like her body at her birthday party. It was delicious as long as you ate around the silicone. Mattel unveiled a new Whitney Houston Barbie doll. If you want to keep it in mint condition, don't pair it up with the Bobby Brown Ken.
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3: It's another real holiday, T-Man, and, well, it's kind of food-related. 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We don't have a lot. We're pretty cynical over here, you know. Love stinks. Love hurts. Two out of three ain't bad. I want you, I need you, but I ain't ever gonna love you. You know, but there are a few. So what do you got for the most romantic rock song on National Resurrect Romance Week?
4: Well, I think for me, the one that Journey wrote is the best love song of all time.
3: Faithfully?
4: Yes.
3: Why are you always taking my answer?
4: Well, I mean, I almost text you yesterday when you sent this to me and be like, Are we not allowed to pick Faithfully? Like, it's not fair to the other songs.
3: No, you're not allowed to pick it because it's my choice.
4: Well, so. I think it's the best love song of all time, genres. So.
3: Yes, written by Jonathan Cain, Journey's keyboardist, for his wife at the time, who he divorced 2 years later. But that doesn't matter. No, it is. I would agree. Well, since I can't pick that one, I'll go with a rare up-tempo love song, a rocka, Sweet Child of Mine.
4: Oh, there you go.
3: Written by Axl Rose for his girlfriend, Erin Everly, daughter of one of the Everly brothers. Of course, they broke up like 2 years later, but that doesn't matter.
4: Yeah. It's like Captain.

0: Captain and Daniil, love will keep us together. It didn't.
1: No.
0: Spoiler alert.
1: I mean, it did keep them together for another like 40 years, so that's not bad. But yeah, I mean, longer than Sweet Child of Mine and Faithfully kept together those couples. So she got a smile that it seems to me. You know how it goes. It's just a beautiful, beautiful tune. Let us know on Facebook. It's National Resurrect Romance Week. What's the most romantic rock song?
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6: Good morning. The Northeast Community College men's soccer team continued their preseason work on Saturday, welcoming in the University of Nebraska Omaha to Norfolk. Northeast Community College welcomed in the Mavericks as part of the Norfolk Soccer Fest over the weekend. The Hawks will now turn their focus to Drake University for another preseason scrimmage tomorrow before beginning their regular season in the NJCAA Kickoff Classic in Westfield, Indiana next week. Former Nebraska football player Roger Craig became the sixth former Husker to be inducted into the Pro Football Hall of Fame over the weekend. Craig joins the 2026 class, which also includes Drew Brees, Larry Fitzgerald, Luke Kuechly, and Adam Vinatieri. Craig's Hall of Fame professional career followed his outstanding stint with the Huskers from 1979 to 1982. Craig finished his Nebraska career with 2,446 rushing yards and 26 rushing touchdowns, finishing his career fourth on the Huskers' career rushing yard list. The Nebraska volleyball team is set to embark on another season in which expectations are sky high. Part of the reasons for the high expectations is senior All-American center Bergen Riley, who was on the Huskers radio network last week and talked about the pressure and expectations coming into the season.
7: Yeah, I mean, every year there's something to prove, and especially with how the last 3 years have ended, we know that we have something to prove, especially this year. So, but still just taking it game by game. We have some really fun games at the beginning of the year, so we're just excited to get to those. And, I mean, we're playing in football stadiums and baseball stadiums, and so it'll be really cool to just get to continue to try and grow volleyball and grow women's sports. But yeah, taking it game by game.
6: The Huskers will have their annual red-white scrimmage on Sunday at 3 p.m. at Pinnacle Bank Arena before treading down to Texas to take on Florida in the Spikes Under the Lights Showcase. You can find more of today's sports online at newschannelnebraska.com. 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
5: 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Judas Rockin' Priest now, 94 Rock.

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2: We didn't have a title, really. We were calling it The Unmistakable Fire. And the original opening line for the chorus was, "In the human heart,
3: yep,
2: just about to burst." And Stallone goes, "You got to do better. 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No, it's got to be Burning Heart, the Burning Heart." So it sounds like heartburn. In other words, I was thinking way too much.

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Rocking the Big Red, 94 Rock and Mookie in the morning. One of my favorite holidays, National Lazy Day. You may make fun of my lazy lifestyle, but a lot fewer head injuries than most people.

0: goes behind the music.
1: There wasn't enough hairspray as far as I was concerned. You know what I mean?
2: 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I used a magic marker.
1: Yeah, bad news.
3: If you look like a girl and you have a beard, that's okay. 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

0: Poison rocking the Big Red 94 Rock and Mookie in the morning. You know our next guest as Allie from the Disney Channel show Austin and Allie, and now she's all grown up and the star of this new shark thriller called Above and Below. We welcome Laura Morano to the show. Good morning.
1: Good morning. How are you doing?
0: Excellent. The new film is Above and Below. You've got gangsters above, sharks below. This is like that old meme of the guy in the tree with the snake coming at him and there's an alligator below him. You're like, what does he do?
1: And that's truly what my character Tatiana is facing. She's kind of feels like she's dead either way. So she's trying to figure out who's more dangerous.
0: Yeah, you're going on a shark dive. You're down in the cage, and then up above on the boat, you got some criminals doing their crime stuff, shooting people.
1: The head criminal played by the lovely Antonio Banderas, who I literally am so obsessed with. It's not even funny.
0: Well, and that's the thing is, you know, you're a young up and coming actress. Well, I mean, you've made it, but I mean, you know, I mean, is you're certainly.
1: No, I know exactly what you mean. Yeah. Compared
0: to Antonio Banderas,
1: of course.
0: And as you know. You were probably coming up. He is someone that you're like, wow, hope I get to work with someone like that someday. What does that feel like when you finally get that opportunity?
1: Oh my God. It was so wonderful. You know, he was unbelievable on set. Like he just really had the most amazing vibe. He's so talented. He was so prepared. Mm-hmm. You know, it was like exactly, I feel like, what we all needed. We had already kind of been filming for a few days and we're exhausted. And you know, it's both beautiful because we're in the middle of the Canary Islands on a boat, but it's exhausting and we're in water and there's a lot going on. And he just was exactly what we needed in terms of vibe and like preparation. He just truly, I cannot say enough lovely, nice things about him. He was amazing. And yeah, just seeing him work was like a masterclass. It was incredible.
0: But inside you're like, it's Zorro.
1: Of course I brought up Zorro. By the way, he's just the most down-to-earth guy, so we talked about everything. I was like, let's talk about Zorro. Let's talk, you know, I'm also a huge fan of Spy Kids. And, you know, one of the things he told me, which was blew my mind away, is he wasn't fluent in English until he was 30 years old.
0: Wow.
1: Which is kind of amazing, because he did English-speaking roles before that. Mm-hmm. And it gave me confidence that maybe I can actually learn another language now that I'm 30. It is possible. If Antonio Banderas can do it, we all can do it.
0: It's never too late to start.
1: And, exactly.
0: And it's never too late to change things up because, you know, your fans know you from comedies, romances, musicals. Have you always wanted to tackle something darker, more intense, you know, a thriller like this?
1: I think I'm always trying to look for something that's going to challenge me mm-hmm. and do something different. I think I get... It's not that I get bored really easily, but I think I like doing new things because it's interesting for me just as a human being. And I think it's interesting for my fans too. So yeah, I've never done something like this before. I was really, really excited when I got approached about this role. And, you know, I got to learn to scuba dive for it, which was incredible. And now I have that for the rest of my life. So I was excited to do something not only different, but something that was like physically challenging. And this role is definitely the most physically challenging role I've ever attempted to do.
0: Were you more of a landlubber before this, or did you already have your sea legs?
1: I love the ocean. Like I love the water. I am Pisces moon. So I very, very much was like excited to do it. But I had just gone snorkeling for the first time on a vacation right before this movie. And I didn't love snorkeling. So I was a little anxious whether or not I was going to like actually enjoy scuba diving. But I really, really, really did enjoy scuba diving, surprisingly. So that was awesome.
0: How close did you get to actual sharks, or did they leave that all to the stunt people?
1: Well, so here's the thing, okay? Before I started the movie, first of all, I'm petrified of sharks.
0: Well, we all should be.
1: And my co-star, Christina Ochoa, is actually like a major shark lover, so that was amazing having us. She's always trying to convince people that sharks are amazing. And she convinced me a little bit, but I'm still petrified. So the first question I had for our director, Jesse, was like, we're not actually filming with real sharks, right? He's like, of course not. Of course not. It's CGI. Like, don't worry. Don't worry.
0: Oh, okay.
1: Cut to, we're in the middle of the Canary Islands. I have just gone, you know, up and down the water. We're going to shoot a lot of the below water stuff in Bulgaria in like a couple weeks. Anyway, I'm coming up. It's lunchtime. And we see freaking sharks in the water where I just was. And they're hammerhead sharks. And I'm like freaking out. And we were told that there was absolutely like no sharks in the water. And so the director's like, you know, goes to one of our locations people and is like, hey, I thought there weren't any sharks. And they're like, oh, it's not sharks. It's like hammerheads. And we're like, but
2: still sharks.
1: Those are sharks. And they bite humans.
2: Yes.
1: So I got closer than I expected I was going to get.
0: I just loved how you turned into Dr. Evil. There's freaking sharks with laser beams attached to their heads.
1: This is what sharks do to me. This is what sharks do to me.
0: Oh, man. And, you know, I love thrills like this because personally, I am not a water lover there. I am a land lover all the way. I'm Taurus, you know, bull on land.
1: And
0: the first movie I ever saw in the theater was the original Jaws.
1: Oh my God.
0: That's old I am. But the one that really scared me, did you ever see Open Water?
1: Oh, absolutely. Oh. I was by the way, I couldn't watch it. I just watched the trailer. I remember being, I have such a specific memory of being in theaters, seeing that trailer. Because Open Water is right about the couple.
0: Yeah.
1: That's like left on the scuba diving. Oh, yeah.
0: It's a true story.
1: No. And I think that's so funny you say that movie because that is literally the movie I can pinpoint as the movie that like started my fear with sharks. So I never actually got around to like watching the full thing. I just watched the trailer and then I attempted years later to like watch it. And then I was like, nope, nope, this is not for me. Nope.
0: Yeah, I don't blame you.
1: I would have done this movie.
0: It's pretty traumatizing. Why do you think I moved from California to Nebraska to get as far away from the sharks as possible? And then everyone wants to take me to the stupid zoo anyway. But, I tell you, I can't wait to check this out because, like I said, I love thrillers like this. And you've got the sharks, the gangsters, you've got Antonio Banderas, and you have our guest, Laura Morano. What more do you need in a movie? Go see it now. It's in theaters above and below. Laura Morano, thanks for the time.
1: Thank you. Thank you so much. And it's on video on demand if you can't catch it in theaters August 25th, which is very exciting.
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7: Good morning. Shoes, shirts, and winter gear are piling up in Norfolk for one reason: to make sure local kids have what they need to grow. Volunteers with the Norfolk Children's Clothing Ministry held their quarterly children's clothing giveaway on Saturday at the Church of Christ. Clothing ministry founder Penny Fisher says that its drives have grown from 14 families at their first event last year to over 40 families at their latest drive.
8: You know, the parents can be like, they don't have to say no, you know, because, you know, things are tight. They can say, yeah, you know, let's get this, let's get that. And it's a really great feeling to help out.
7: Fisher adds that she is appreciative of the Norfolk Church of Christ and their role in keeping good care of the clothes in between drives. The request from a man who filed a lawsuit against the Nebraska Democratic Party has been granted, in part while receiving pushback from the defendants. The Nebraska Democratic Party responded to the lawsuit filed by William Forbes after Cindy Burbank won the Democratic primary for the U.S. Senate seat, then withdrew her name from the race. Forbes was also on the ticket and is now asking to be put back on the ballot. According to court documents, Burbank withdrew her name after winning the primary and realizing there was no path to victory. In response to the demand that Forbes be named as the representative, NDP is proposing a motion for dismissal. The district court judge laid out a timeline for the next several motions, with a hearing set for August 24th. Summer is winding down, but downtown Norfolk fit in one more party before the school bell starts ringing. Norfolk Avenue shut down between 2nd and 3rd Street on Saturday as 94 Rock and US 92 hosted its annual Mimosa Fest, featuring 9 hours of live music, food trucks, and mimosas on tap. Morning Show co-host Becca Arkfeld says this is an opportunity to connect with her audience.
9: Being here in downtown Norfolk, hey, Becca, talk to this person about this. Oh my gosh, you get to put a face to the people that text you, comment on your Facebook page. I just really love meeting and seeing the community.
7: Organizers added that a cut of Friday's sale will be donated to Liberty Center Services. 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
6: 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A very merry Monday, partly cloudy, 86. Chance of a shower storm tonight, overnight low of 67. And a terrific Taco Tuesday, partly sunny, 88 tomorrow. Currently 72.

Hello, this is Roger Waters of Pink Floyd. You're listening to Mookie in the Morning on 94 Rock. He does need some education because he flunked out of homeschool. Thanks a lot, Mama Mookie.

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2: When we wrote it, we were in a van on the way back from a gig in San Francisco back to Los Angeles. And it started out with the actual chorus. You know, the chorus, the... And then eventually, you know, I came up with that riff. And it was just one of those songs that was totally the product of just really good times, you know, great camaraderie between the five guys. It was really cool, and it came together really quickly.

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1: Don't you enter, you can never get out of here. 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
2: Britney Spears says too much Botox messed up her face. She was going to stop after one procedure, but oops, she did it again. Kylie Jenner had a cake shaped like her body at her birthday party. It was delicious as long as you ate around the silicone. Mattel unveiled a new Whitney Houston Barbie doll. If you want to keep it in mint condition, don't pair it up with the Bobby Brown Ken.

0: 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Oh, he was always hungry. The king of rock and roll, Elvis Presley, baby. It's Elvis Week, marking the 49th anniversary of his passing. So,
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10: Good morning. The Northeast Community College men's soccer team continued their preseason work on Saturday, welcoming in the University of Nebraska Omaha to Norfolk. Northeast Community College welcomed in the Mavericks as part of the Norfolk Soccer Fest over the weekend. The Hawks will now turn their focus to Drake University for another preseason scrimmage tomorrow before beginning their regular season in the NJCAA Kickoff Classic in Westfield, Indiana next week. Former Nebraska football player Roger Craig became the sixth former Husker to be inducted into the Pro Football Hall of Fame over the weekend. Craig joins the 2026 class, which also includes Drew Brees, Larry Fitzgerald, Luke Kuechly, and Adam Vinatieri. Craig's Hall of Fame professional career followed his outstanding stint with the Huskers from 1979 to 1982. Craig finished his Nebraska career with 2,446 rushing yards and 26 rushing touchdowns, finishing his career fourth on the Huskers' career rushing yard list. The Nebraska volleyball team is set to embark on another season in which expectations are sky high. Part of the reasons for the high expectations is senior All-American center Bergen Riley, who was on the Huskers radio network last week and talked about the pressure and expectations coming into this season.
11: Yeah, I mean, every year there's something to prove, and especially with how the last 3 years have ended, we know that we have something to prove, especially this year. But still just taking it game by game. We have some really fun games at the beginning of the year, so we're just excited to get to those. And, I mean, we're playing in football stadiums and baseball stadiums, and so it'll be really cool to just get to continue to try and grow volleyball and grow women's sports. But, yeah, taking it game by game.
10: The Huskers will have their annual red-white scrimmage on Sunday at 3 p.m. at Pinnacle Bank Arena before treading down to Texas to take on Florida in the Spikes Under the Lights showcase. You can find more of today's sports online at newschannelnebraska.com. 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
2: Well, because when I was about 12 or 13, my mother had cancer. And it was a weird experience if you're a kid and you go to school and you do normal kid things, and then you go home, you have the secret life that people don't know about. And I think there's a lot of references to rain because we lived in Florida, and if you've ever been to Florida and you're in the summer, it rains a lot. And so I had a lot of these memories of rainy days of my mom kind of sleeping off the chemotherapy.

0: 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Let's roll. Hey. Let's be careful out here.
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Rocking the Big Red 94, rocking Mookie in the morning. Another real holiday, National Lazy Day. That's why I'm a big fan of using handcuffs in the bedroom. Great excuse to be lazy.

0: for rock goes behind the music.
1: Adam, is it true that in the beginning, when the group first began, Bono was going to be the lead guitarist or wanted to be the lead guitarist? Is that true?
2: He definitely wanted to be the lead guitarist.
1: And what happened?
2: Well, then he became the rhythm guitarist.
1: Mm-hmm.
2: And then he became the manager. And then he elected to become the singer.
1: Right.
2: So it worked out pretty good in the end.
1: Right, right. Did you get the feeling that they were trying to edge you out somehow? No pun intended, but were they trying to move you along?
3: Yeah, well, you know, I stuck for a job, and I would have taken, you know, anything. I was ready to be in the road crew, and, you know, but I don't deal with gear very well.
1: Right, right. You thought, I'll be the singer. I'll give it a shot.
3: Yeah.

0: It's time for some morning tea with Mookie and the T-Man.
1: This is it, baby. The show.
0: Yeah. On 94 Rock.
2: Hey, baby. Somebody get me a fried bacon and banana cheeseburger. It's Elvis week. This week.
3: Oh, you are loving this
2: one. Oh, yeah. This is like my Christmas, my Super Bowl, my birthday all wrapped up into one. I've been an Elvis fan since I was a mini Mook, since I came out of that Graceland called my mama's womb. Yeah, I've been an Elvis fan. That was my first concert 50 years ago this past summer, as a matter of fact, or this summer. But any spray. Yes, it's the 49th anniversary of his passing this week. So the question we're asking on Facebook on Elvis Week, if Elvis never existed, who would be the king of rock and roll? And we know Michael Jackson's the king of pop, but who would the king of rock and roll be? Would there even be rock and roll if Elvis hadn't come along? That's the question. I think there would have. I don't think it would have exploded quite the same way, but yeah. It might have taken a little more time. So think solo acts, not Beatles or Stones, you know, no groups. Who would be the king of rock and roll?
3: I put way more thought into this than I should have for
2: about
3: a
2: Sunday
3: time. Afternoon, but yeah, exactly. My vote is for Chuck Berry. I think you got to be like one of the old goats to be up for this. Like, you can't pick somebody new. It just doesn't work. And I think they have to be dead, too. But Johnny B. Goode, Maybelline, Roll Over Beethoven. I mean, he was... And Johnny B. Goode was played in Back to the Future. How else can you not be a goat at that? King of rock and roll, Chuck Berry for me.
2: They weren't ready for it, but their kids loved it. And, yeah, the only problem with Chuck Berry was the reason that his career didn't go on as long is, unfortunately, he liked underage girls. And
3: yeah.
2: So, yeah.
3: Didn't they all?
2: Well, yeah, I mean, so did Elvis. It apparently didn't hurt his career at all. I don't know how he got a pass on it. I guess he evaded the law is what it was. Yeah. Was
3: Jerry Lee Lewis. Lee Lewis liked his cousin or...
2: His underage cousin.
3: Yes.
2: What the hell is wrong with these guys? Buddy Holly passed away before he could start dating underage girls.
3: Yeah.
2: I mean, that was why they called it the day the music died, was when Buddy Holly's plane crashed. Elvis was in the army. Chuck Berry and Jerry Lee Lewis were excommunicado because of the reasons we talked about. So there wasn't anybody left. So until the Beatles came along, there was kind of a void. Yeah, I think that... If I'm not going to pick one of the OGs like Chuck Berry or Buddy Holly, you know, if those things had happened, maybe it starts a little later in like the 70s with Elton John. I mean, you got to remember,
3: there you go.
2: In the 70s, there was no bigger star, at least solo, than Elton. I mean, he was like every album would come out number one hits, selling out. He was like one of the first people to do stadium tours. You know, he was playing Dodger Stadium to 100,000 people.
3: Yeah.
2: So
3: yeah, and he played till he was like 80. So.
2: Yes, and yeah, is he retired now? Damn,
3: I think finally he is. I
2: missed out on that bus. Never got to see him. I know you did, and you said he was amazeballs. So
3: yeah, I saw him twice. It was great.
2: Even into his 70s, he was still bringing it. So let us know on Facebook. It's Elvis Week. If Elvis had never existed, who would be the king of rock and roll? Bye bye.
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9: Good morning. Shoes, shirts, and winter gear are piling up in Norfolk for one reason: to make sure local kids have what they need to grow. Volunteers with the Norfolk Children's Clothing Ministry held their quarterly children's clothing giveaway on Saturday at the Church of Christ. Clothing ministry founder Penny Fisher says that its drives have grown from 14 families at their first event last year to over 40 families at their latest drive.
10: You know, the parents can be like, they don't have to say no, you know, because, you know, things are tight. They can say, yeah, you know, let's get this, let's get that. And it's just, it's a really great feeling to help out.
9: Fisher adds that she is appreciative of the Norfolk Church of Christ and their role in keeping good care of the clothes in between drives. The request from a man who filed a lawsuit against the Nebraska Democratic Party has been granted, in part while receiving pushback from the defendants. The Nebraska Democratic Party responded to the lawsuit filed by William Forbes after Cindy Burbank won the Democratic primary for the U.S. Senate seat, then withdrew her name from the race. Forbes was also on the ticket and is now asking to be put back on the ballot. According to court documents, Burbank withdrew her name after winning the primary and realizing there was no path to victory. In response to the demand that Forbes be named as the representative, NDP is proposing a motion for dismissal. The district court judge laid out a timeline for the next several motions, with a hearing set for August 24th. Summer is winding down, but downtown Norfolk fit in one more party before the school bell starts ringing. Norfolk Avenue shut down between 2nd and 3rd Street on Saturday as 94 Rock and US 92 hosted its annual Mimosa Fest, featuring 9 hours of live music, food trucks, and mimosas on tap. Morning show co-host Becca Arkfeld says this is an opportunity to connect with their audience.
11: Being here in downtown Norfolk, hey, Becca, talk to this person about this. Oh my gosh, you get to put a face to the people that text you, comment on your Facebook page. I just really love meeting and seeing the community.
9: 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You can find more of today's news online at newschannelnebraska.com. 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
2: 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Partly sunny and 87 today and tomorrow, with a low of 67 in between. Currently 73.

Greetings. This is Lord Darth Vader. You don't know the power of the dark side until you listen to Mookie in the morning on 94 Rock. By the way, he is not your father.

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1: Don't you enter, you can never get out of here. Welcome to Hollywood.
2: Britney Spears says too much Botox messed up her face. She was going to stop after one procedure, but oops, she did it again. Kylie Jenner had a cake shaped like her body at her birthday party. It was delicious as long as you ate around the silicone. Mattel unveiled a new Whitney Houston Barbie doll. If you want to keep it in mint condition, don't pair it up with the Bobby Brown Ken.

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2: The gig was with Pink Floyd. 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And I got to write a tune that's going to really, really, really get the audience off. He sat down and wrote Rockin' Me, man. 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Everybody just went, and I said, you know, maybe we ought to record this one.

0: 94 Rock and Mookie in the morning. He'll always keep rocking those, baby. The king of rock and roll, Elvis. Yes, it's Elvis week, marking the 49th anniversary of his passing. So,
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11: It's the Knox County Fair in Bloomfield. 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Friday, Lauren Elena. 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
14: 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A very merry Monday, partly sunny, 87, low of 67 tonight with a shower or storm possible, partly sunny and 87 again tomorrow. 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
15: 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We have terminated the commercials here on 94 Rock. 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

0: Firehouse out of the Carhartt Lumber, Hairy Chest, and that 94 Rock Block brought to you by Runza. 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
0: 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We've just got partly sunny and 87 today and tomorrow, with a low of 67 tonight in between. Right now, 77. 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

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They're open Monday through Saturday on Brown Street in Pierce. 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
10: 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A very merry Monday, partly sunny, 87 today, low 67 with a chance of shower storm overnight. Partly sunny at 87 again tomorrow. 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
7: Good afternoon. Summer is winding down, but downtown Norfolk fit in one more party before the school bell starts ringing. Norfolk Avenue shut down between 2nd and 3rd Street on Saturday as 94 Rock and US 92 hosted its annual Mimosa Fest, featuring 9 hours of live music, food trucks, and mimosas on tap. Morning Show co-host Becca Arkfeld says this is an opportunity to connect with her audience.
8: Being here in downtown Norfolk, hey, Becca, talk to this person about this. Oh my gosh, you get to put a face to the people that text you, comment on your Facebook page. I just really love meeting and seeing the community.
7: Organizers added that a cut of Friday's sale will be donated to Liberty Center Services. Shoes, shirts, and winter gear are piling up in Norfolk for one reason: to make sure local kids have what they need to grow. Volunteers with the Norfolk Children's Clothing Ministry held their quarterly children's clothing giveaway on Saturday at the Church of Christ. Clothing ministry founder Penny Fisher says that its drives have grown from 14 families at their first event last year to over 40 families at their latest drive.
9: You know, the parents can be like, they don't have to say no, you know, because, you know, things are tight. They can say, yeah, you know, let's get this, let's get that. And it's a really great feeling to help out.
7: Fisher adds that she is appreciative of the Norfolk Church of Christ and their role in keeping good care of the clothes in between drives. The request from a man who filed a lawsuit against the Nebraska Democratic Party has been granted, in part while receiving pushback from the defendants. The Nebraska Democratic Party responded to the lawsuit filed by William Forbes after Cindy Burbank won the Democratic primary for the U.S. Senate seat, then withdrew her name from the race. Forbes was also on the ticket and is now asking to be put back on the ballot. According to court documents, Burbank withdrew her name after winning the primary and realizing there was no path to victory. In response to the demand that Forbes be named as the representative, NDP is proposing a motion for dismissal. The district court judge laid out a timeline for the next several motions, with a hearing set for August 24th. You can find more of today's news online at newschannelnebraska.com. 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

0: Saturday with the Evan Carter Band. Then Smack Dab takes the stage August 21st. 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
0: 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Sunshine out there. Highs are going to top out around 88 today. Tonight, look for a few clouds. Overnight lows to 68. Tomorrow starts cloudy before coming mostly sunny. Highs near 90. News and weather anytime online at 94rock.fm.
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assemble. Michael Jackson was making time with Elvis's daughter. Tommy Lee was busy making movies with his wife. And these bands were making great music. It's the 90s at noon on 94 Rock.

0: Good afternoon. It's your 90s at noon brought to you by the District Event Center in downtown Norfolk. 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

0: 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They got great pre-owned deals for you at the corner of 13th and Norfolk Avenue. 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
1: We got some nasty weather heading our way. 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
10: 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Mostly sunny today, highs near 88. A little breeze out of the southeast right now. It's going to be warm and mostly dry through Wednesday, highs near 90. Storms become likely Wednesday night into Thursday, followed by a big cool down with highs only in the mid-70s Thursday and Friday. Back into the music, it's a Renner's Cleaning Service, 94 Rock Block.
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I saw that AI robot psychics are now starting to replace fortune tellers, which I guess if you think about it, it's probably a good thing since the fortune tellers didn't even see that one coming. 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
5: It's the Knox County Fair in Bloomfield. 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
0: 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Fuel up, grab a drink, a slice of Valentino's pizza, and roll on. Jerry Sinclair, 13th Street, has your summer road trip essentials. Highs of 88 this afternoon. It'll be warm and mostly dry kind of all throughout Wednesday. And highs right around 90 degrees for both Tuesday and Wednesday. Storms become likely after that. Wednesday night into Thursday, pretty good shot of rain, about an 80% chance of it, followed by a big cool down later on in the week. Highs only in the mid-70s for Thursday and Friday. News and weather anytime online at 94rock.fm. 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
7: 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Crank up the treble and pump up the rebel bass. Get it? I've got a good feeling about this.
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This is 94 Rock. Tune in tomorrow for another Time Machine Tuesday. We recall all the news, movies, sports of a particular year, and then play the number one song from that day on that year. 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

Guns N' Roses there, 94 Rock. It's National Elvis Week today. Mookie told me about it this morning, and I saw in the news that Elvis Presley's revolver is up for auction this week as well, coincidentally, I guess. And you could tell it belonged to Elvis because the barrel is clogged with cholesterol. Here's Genesis on 94 Rock.

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4: Destructive winds is just deadly.
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1: 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Tonight, look for partly cloudy skies, overnight lows to 68. Tomorrow starts cloudy. Turn mostly sunny, highs near 90. Wednesday, another high around 90 degrees. A big change arrives Wednesday night when showers and thunderstorms become likely at about 80%. And could see a lot of rain that evening. Showers and storms Thursday morning. Then it will be much cooler and cloudy. Highs only around 75 for Thursday and Friday. 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

I saw that because of the salmonella outbreak, Salad and Go, the company Salad and Go, has filed for bankruptcy. Salad and Go? I think that pretty much sums up the salmonella outbreak, doesn't it? It's 94 Rock.

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Delta there as we roll through your Monday afternoon. I saw that KFC apologized after serving a 50-piece popcorn chicken bucket that only had 35 pieces in it. I'm thinking, yeah, somewhere out there, there's an Uber Eats driver that had some chicken that day. Here's Stone Temple Pilots, 94 Rock.

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0: The Doc in, that's your Carhartt Lumber Hairy Chest song, Breaking the Chains, wrapping up that 94 rock block as we dug that one out of our treasure chest of hairband classics. 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
0: 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Tonight, we'll dip down to around 68. Going to be warm and dry Tuesday and Wednesday, highs near 90. Until Wednesday night, when we get a 80% chance of showers into Thursday morning, followed by a big cool down with highs only in the mid-70s Thursday and Friday. 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
2: 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Jim and John did an excellent job of engaging that bidder base to make this a success. I got to say, in all my years, I've met very few that respond as quickly and as professionally and as accurately and stay on top of things as John and Jim did.
1: For more information, contact your farm and ranch specialist, Jim and John Stock, at 402-920-3180.
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5: Good afternoon. Summer is winding down, but downtown Norfolk fit in one more party before the school bell starts ringing. Norfolk Avenue shut down between 2nd and 3rd Street on Saturday as 94 Rock and US 92 hosted its annual Mimosa Fest, featuring 9 hours of live music, food trucks, and mimosas on tap. Morning show co-host Becca Arkfeld says this is an opportunity to connect with their audience.
6: Being here in downtown Norfolk, Becca, talk to this person about this. Oh my gosh, you get to put a face to the people that text you, comment on your Facebook page. I just really love meeting and seeing the community.
5: Organizers added that a cut of Friday's sale will be donated to Liberty Center Services. Shoes, shirts, and winter gear are piling up in Norfolk for one reason: to make sure local kids have what they need to grow. Volunteers with the Norfolk Children's Clothing Ministry held their quarterly children's clothing giveaway on Saturday at the Church of Christ. Clothing ministry founder Penny Fisher says that its drives have grown from 14 families at their first event last year to over 40 families at their latest drive.
7: You know, the parents can be like, they don't have to say no, you know, because, you know, things are tight. They can say, yeah, you know, let's get this, let's get that. And it's a really great feeling to help out.
5: Fisher adds that she is appreciative of the Norfolk Church of Christ and their role in keeping good care of the clothes in between drives. The request from a man who filed a lawsuit against the Nebraska Democratic Party has been granted, in part while receiving pushback from the defendants. The Nebraska Democratic Party responded to the lawsuit filed by William Forbes after Cindy Burbank won the Democratic primary for the U.S. Senate seat, then withdrew her name from the race. Forbes was also on the ticket and is now asking to be put back on the ballot. According to court documents, Burbank withdrew her name after winning the primary and realizing there was no path to victory. In response to the demand that Forbes be named as the representative, NDP is proposing a motion for dismissal. The district court judge laid out a timeline for the next several motions with a hearing set for August 24th. You can find more of today's news online at newschannelnebraska.com. From the NCN Newsroom, I'm Brandon Shanahan.
8: 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You know that it's a little known fact that 94 Rock has the best and most classic rock in the history of mankind? It's science.
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0: you have an event coming up, do it at Divots. 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
4: Destructive winds is just deadly.
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3: 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Tonight, look for overnight lows to around 68 tomorrow. Going to be sunny in the afternoon, highs near 90. Same thing on Wednesday, but Wednesday night, 80% chance of a rain, and maybe up to an inch of rain possible. Showers and thunderstorms will remain into Thursday morning, but after that, Thursday and Friday highs stay cool. Highs only around 75. News and weather anytime online at 94rock.fm.
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Foreigner there, 94 Rock. Good afternoon, evening. I don't know what it is at this point. It's 5:30 afternoon, evening. Who knows? Who knows? What I do know is here's Billy Idol. I remember this video like it was yesterday. It's Cradle of Love on your Overdrive at 5. 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

0: in town, the River Point Inn in downtown Norfolk is open and ready for you. 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
3: 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Welcome back to Sports Nightly. First hour went fast, so final segment here of hour number one. Going to talk some Husker volleyball, hour number two, which, congratulations, not surprising at all. Probably the least surprising news we've ever received is Nebraska volleyball's preseason number one.
4: Sets up 1-2 for now in Vegas with Texas.
3: Mm-hmm.
4: So that'll be a lot of fun.
3: That'll be exciting. John Baylor is going to be in studio hopefully tomorrow, maybe Wednesday. We're going to confirm on that, but we will have him on the show here coming up this week. So, because we're less than a week out from the Red White scrimmage.
4: First broadcast is this coming Sunday.
3: Yes. We will have it for you right here. So, yeah, we're going to talk some more volleyball coming up here. Hour number two with Virginia Adriano. Had a chance to chat with her, and what a lovely conversation. Cannot wait to bring that for you here in hour number two. I did also want to get to a text on the text line. Carla, one of our favorite texters, texted in and said, "Evening Sports Nightly's great choice of Damon Benning for the Husker football program. He has always appeared to have this program's best interest at heart." And I think that that nails it. I mean, you want to have somebody that, you know, wants the best for this program above anything else for themselves.
4: Yeah, he's just got to figure out his new Apple technology and he'll be good. I think I have to go down to his office and make sure that everything is straight with his new Mac computer, his new iPhone. And once he has that figured out, he'll be
3: green lights. He's been practicing with his iPad.
4: That is, we know how he is with technology. He's one of a kind.
3: But I agree. I think it'll be a great addition. He knows what he's getting into. That's, you know, I think this staff works a lot. Coach Roll's made, he has not hidden that fact. And I think, you know, even coaches that come in, they grind. They work a lot of hours. And someone that's not going to be shocked by that or be overwhelmed by that is Damon Benning.
4: Yeah, he knows. And he, you know, obviously coached really good high school program and at Westside, and he knows what the expectations are here. Nobody better, especially from a player standpoint, right? He's won a couple national championships, was an Orange Bowl MVP. So, you know, not only does he have the ties to Nebraska, but he was a really good player here. And he helped in the height of, played on probably one of the best teams in college football history in 1995. And he's a huge part of this program leading up in the media and knows what the expectations are in this place, but also how much weight on your shoulders that can bring to a player when the expectations are what they are for Nebraska football. So he'll help ground some of these guys when things are a little tough, because that's inevitable.
3: You know, another thing too that we haven't even mentioned, but you know, it's all hands on deck when these guys come to campus and all of that. But how about recruiting and the state, the connections? There's that word again, connections that he has to the high school football scene here in Nebraska.
4: Yeah, he'll be great. Everything about it is a perfect hire. And he believes in the vision for Coach Rule. And if you're around Coach Rule enough, you see it. You just know the passion that he has for this place. And Coach Rule's embraced, he's embraced everything about what Nebraska football is, and that includes its former players. And Damon knows that. I mean, how many former players do you see out at practice, right? And that's not always been the case. So Coach Rule's embraced it and has embraced Damon over the years. And just watching them interact through last season, I think, has been cool. And I know he'll be a great fit on staff.
3: Carla also mentioned happy birthday to the big dog, Jeremiah Searles, who she used to send him pizza. We used to have pizza parties for Searles.
4: Here?
3: Yes. A couple years he helped fill in, and we had pizza parties. And so, yes, I posted on my social media, happy birthday to
4: Happy birthday, Big Dog. Is he loaded up the paintball gun?
3: He says he's
4: down. Has he thought about
3: it? We'll see. Maybe we do that for his birthday, too. But, no, he'll be, we'll have him on here soon for the Sideline Slice. And then, obviously, he'll be back for Big Red Reaction, all that. So, but, yeah, happy birthday to the big dog. So
4: big dog is,
3: he always remembers his birthday. Always remembers his birthday. So
4: Carla's got to remember my birthday. I want pizza on my birthday. It sounds good.
3: Yes, Valentino's for sure. We still have some chatter on the chat about filling in for the color analyst. And even Mike said, Jessica will miss having to do sandwich runs for DB and making sure that he doesn't get lost. Yeah, no, he can get on that that team bus and they'll take him where he needs to go.
4: Anybody, I think, can figure out a Wi-Fi situation better than Damon did. So if you can do that, you'll have Damon beat there. But Damon was the best of the best on the air.
3: But maybe we pick out a play and have people submit their
4: analysis. Some videos or some audio that we can play?
3: Yes.
4: Just sort of play along?
3: Yeah, maybe we pick out a good play with make your call. And then we see how it works. If people are that serious about it, like, send it in. Text it in, 402-413-2400.
4: Replace Wind at Wednesday with that.
3: Oh, you got some boos back there. The boo birds are out.
4: Not Trivia Tuesday, because we're all in on that.
3: You are so finical.
4: Finical. I like that word.
3: Finicky.
4: Finicky. Finical Bank Arena.
3: We're going to get to break. Power 2 up next.
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